on the beat of a drum. To the beat of your heart. 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To the beat of your rhythms that surround us. From the rhythms that surround us. To the music of this night. Music has shaped generations. Has changed lives and music has shaped generations.

Yeah, I would've got you up here, all right. Okay. Here comes the whistle, man.

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Understand what I mean? Climb in to the spaces.

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Still holding close to the ghost of a recent face. Letting the back seat.

What is music? Somehow it does stop our minds. And what is music? What is music? Why it is so important to us?

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1: Oh, I marked that shit.
0: Killed that shit. Killed that shit.

The misery that is now upon us is but the passing of dreams, the bitterness of men.